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I can turn a mad hoe into a fan. Cameras flashing, lights on, turn it up. 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
2: Too much fake on the play. The conversation's alarming. Everyone sound the same. Bite my tongue like I'm keeping secrets.

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Tell them make room, my body's an entree. I can turn a mad hoe into a fan. Cameras flashing, lights on, time to go. 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Can't

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The demands to do something about this outrageous

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Then you just skull as an ashtray. Sitting in my corner and your mouth is where my joint lay. Insane intellect is what you're facing. Cannibalistic tendency born with creation.

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Sharpening the matters with the books and the blunts. The animalistic instinct kicks when I prowl. Seeing more directions than the barnyard owl. Breathing hard as hell, but I managed to keep it quiet. Stomping on my prey with the strength of a riot. Feeding on the flesh, drinking blood of the education. Causing mental murder while I represent my nation. You couldn't even feel me if my name was Levi's. 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

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Ring the bell, school's back in. 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

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Fill your pockets full of greed. Lord is my help, and he shows me the way, and he won't step aside till the end, cause I pray. I'm not preaching, but my mission is glass clear. Believe in the power, you won't have to fear, cause he's here to help along the winding road. Lean on his back, and he won't let you go.